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0: 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Oh, let me stay, squeeze it, please let me stay just one more now. Oh, could stay good up, please stay, I wash up the dishes, let me stay, I'll make up the bed, yeah, please won't you let me stay, I take out the garbage, please. Please, one more.
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0: Ariana Grande there, and what was that one there? That was Hate That I Made You Love Me. So time to have a look at the weather for the Devon FM broadcast area for today. Well, what is it saying for today? Today, our catchment area will turn cloudy with spells of rain, these more frequent in the south. Not needing that at all. Sunrise this morning, that was 4 minutes past nine. A right bonny sunrise, actually. And sunset tonight, 13 minutes past ten. Our levels, pollen and pollution sitting at low. UV is at medium. And today, it's a maximum temperature along the coast of 18 degrees. And heading inland as well, we have got 18 degrees. And currently on the Battery Green here in Banff, sun shining, and at, what is our time? 16 minutes past 7, local temperature of 15 degrees.
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0: Stone Rose is there and she bangs the drum. If you're doing it, do it quietly. Not everyone is up yet. Here's the Beatles to take us through this morning's long song.
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7:30, which means it's time for our Thursday morning long song. Are you ready? Long song for those of you who are not quite ready to get up yet or not quite ready to meet Thursday, whatever tick box you're ticking with that one. So, what have we got? 8.5 minutes for you this morning. It's courtesy of Neil Young. Enjoy.

Neil Young there, and Over and Over. That has been your long song this Thursday morning. 7:38, come on. Sun is shining. It is. Up you get. How did you sleep last night? The Good Sleep Company sponsors The Breakfast Show on Devon FM. Get a good night's sleep from The Good Sleep Company on the High Street in Bath.

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There's Odyssey, native New Yorker. That was using Sex in the City, wasn't it? The series, I'm sure it was. What is our time? 7:48, news and weather coming up at 8 o'clock this morning. Here is the brilliant Brothers Wallace.

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Katie Penny, who's with her? She's wide awake. Who's all wide awake this morning? Hopefully most of you are. Beautiful morning out there. We'll find out about that weather right after the news at 8, which is right after these guys. It's Baby Rexha and Florida Georgia Line.

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1: It's 8 a.m. on Thursday, the 18th of June. This is the news this morning here on Devon FM. US President Donald Trump and Iran's Masoud Pezeshkian has signed an initial deal to end the war. As part of the 14-paragraph document, both sides commit to further talks to reach a final agreement over the next 60 days, extendable with mutual consent, the deal has said. It also includes reopening the Strait of Hormuz, a $300 billion plan for Iran's reconstruction, and the United States terminating all types of sanctions on Iran. Trump, who has warned Iran to stick to the terms of the deal, signed a hard copy late on Friday at a dinner hosted by French President Emmanuel Macron at the Palace of Versailles. An official signing ceremony with United States and Iranian representatives had been expected on this Friday. It is not clear if that will still happen. Interest rates are expected to be held by policymakers at the Bank of England, who are keeping a close eye on events in the Middle East. The Monetary Policy Committee, the MPC, is widely predicted by analysts to keep the benchmark rate at 3.75% for a fourth consecutive meeting. Interest rates are the primary tool used to control inflation, which is the rate at which prices rise. The UK inflation rate remains above target, but has not risen as high as many had feared, given the upheaval caused to economies across the world by the US-Israel war with Iran. Official figures published yesterday showed that inflation remained at 2.8% in the year to May, as the price of food price rises slowed to a 17-month low. Voters are going to the polls for two by-elections on Scotland's east coast. The contests in Aberdeen South and the Arbroath and Broughty Ferry constituency were triggered following the election of local SNP MPs Stephen Flynn and Stephen Gethins to Holyrood last month. The votes coincide with the Makerfield by-election in Greater Manchester, which could have major implications for Prime Minister Sir Keir Starmer. Polls are open from 7 a.m. to 10 p.m, with results expected to be announced in the early hours of Friday. Security staff at Aberdeen Airport have voted for industrial action in a dispute over pay. The development comes after summer strikes at two of Scotland's busiest airports, Glasgow and Edinburgh, were averted after new deals were struck. Paul Abuchin, Unite Industrial Officer, said its ICTS HBS security members had unanimously backed action. She added, imminent talks are scheduled with the employer and we await an improved pay offer to potentially resolve this dispute before strike action. And finally, this Thursday morning, archaeologists believe they have discovered an earlier, much simpler version of Stonehenge, about 3 miles away from the prehistoric monument. All that remains of the older structure is two holes in the ground, but the team says they held wooden posts that lined up with the sun on the summer and winter solstices, the longest and shortest days of the year, in the same way as Stonehenge. The site has been dated to about 5,000 years old, which predates Stonehenge by 500 years. Artifacts were also found at the site, tools and animal bone, suggesting prehistoric people held gatherings there. Now let's have a look at the weather for the Devon FM broadcast area for today. Today our catchment area is going to turn cloudy later on with some spells of rain, these more frequent in the southern part of our broadcast area. Sunrise this morning, 9 minutes past 4. Sunset tonight, 13 minutes past 10. Now, our levels for today, pollen and pollution sitting at low, UV is at medium, and today, for the entire broadcast area up and down the coast and heading inland, we've got a maximum of 18 degrees. Battery green currently here in Banff. Well, sun shining just now. And at 4 minutes past 8, we've got a local temperature outside of 15 degrees.

Almost 9 minutes past eight. Good morning. How are you? Welcome. It's Thursday's breakfast show here on Devon FM. A sunny breakfast show. I know. Let's make the most of it. The sun is shining currently. Beautiful day out here in the Bartry Green in Bath. Hope it's lovely where you are as well this morning. How did you sleep last night? The Good Sleep Company sponsored the breakfast show on Devon FM. Get a good night's sleep from the Good Sleep Company on the High Street in Bath.

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0: Bump from Macduff Menshed. 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

Diana Rossi and Chain Reaction. It's almost 9:15. Well, the reviews have landed for the fifth instalment of Toy Story. It's received mixed reviews from the critics. There's a absolute divide. 4 stars and 2 stars is what Toy Story 5 is getting, with a lot of saying that this story has done its run. It's time for to change direction or just stop it altogether. But everyone's agreed that the message of the film, which finds Woody, Buzz and Jessie fighting with a new digital device called Lilypad for children's attention, is a cautionary one. It's released UK cinemas on Fridays, just days after Prime Minister Sir Keir Starmer has announced a forthcoming social media ban for all those under 16. Some of the reviews saying it's certainly topical, but also the worst in the series. And with Toy Story 5, Pixar's 30-year-old franchise has finally started to show its age. There have been some positive reviews as well, saying that it's warm and wry update of a beloved formula. Another one saying Sir Keir Starmer is going to love this film, and the movie's message is a sign of turning tide or an audacious act of self-sabotage. You know what? I love Toy Story, and I think we should just all go and watch it for what it is and make up our own minds. Taylor Swift loved it. She went home, wrote a song. It's on it.

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Natalie Imbruglia, that's a new from her. That is Upside Down. Almost 9 o'clock this morning. There's rain on the way, apparently. So, yeah, if you've been up early getting that washing out, keep an eye on that rain clouds. It could be heading away. How many times have I said it's going to rain in this little wee corner and we don't get it? Well, fingers crossed, I'm hoping, and that's what I'm holding out for today with that one. Got lots to do today. Here's One Republic, taking us to 9 o'clock.

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Princey, a little red Corvette. 17 minutes past nine. Let's have a look at these birthdays. If it is your birthday today, happy birthday to you. Hope you're celebrating well. Let's see who shares your day. Smith does. Delia Smith, CBE. She's 85. Cook and TV presenter. She had a football club at one point, didn't she? Imagine some people say that. Katie Derham, the newscaster and presenter, is 56. Happy birthday to her. And in the music world, well, so much to choose from. But, of course, we have to go with pop royalty. Sir Paul McCartney is 84 today. Happy birthday to Sir Paul. Happy birthday to everyone who's sharing this date. We shall celebrate, of course, with Sir Paul McCartney.

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Langley Chews in Texas. Love that. I'll never get bored of it. Here we go with our gem this week. The gem this week comes from the Menzingers. It's Better Angels. Of course, it's a brand new gem this evening. Nomi's here between 7 and 10.

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1: She's laughing. That is Pink and Never Gonna Not Dance Again. Well, I'm sure I will dance again at some point. Maybe to this one, playing us out the breakfast show this Thursday morning. Here we go with Reverend and the Makers. How did you sleep last night? The Good Sleep Company sponsored the breakfast show on Devon FM. Get a good night's sleep from the Good Sleep Company on the High Street in Bath.

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2: Popping off to 1973, we are with Mr. James Blunt starting us off. Morning, welcome. Thursday's AM to PM.

Well, back to 1973 with James Blunt, but no, I'm going to pull you right back up to date. We've got Kylie now, and good morning and welcome. What have we got for you today? We have got, oh, our number one on this day, where we are going back in time to 1989. We have got our 30 Listen to the Story of the Song. Two more tracks from our album of the week, which is Sea Haven, which has been brilliant. And also keeping us our bang up to date, we'll be chatting to Delta, rising alt-rock act Delta. New album drops tomorrow, and the new single was last week, so we'll be chatting to him all about that round about quarter past.

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3: 11 minutes past 10. Here's Roger Taylor. Come on, summer. It's party time. That's what I'm saying. Come on, summer. I know that down south are getting a bit of a heat wave coming across from Europe. Don't think we're included.

the sunshine. We do. We all love the sunshine. Just some of us get it and some of us don't. If you were up early today, you'll have seen that sunshine. It's very been much a case of you snooze, you lose today.

0: AM to PM is in association with Baird's Pharmacy, Castle Street in Banff. See you there.
1: And as promised, were we to chat to Delta. Rising alt-rock act has announced his long-awaited debut album last week, Mad About It, which is set for release tomorrow. And last Friday, he also shared his stunning new single, Daydream, which we will play just shortly. And let's say, and welcome to Devon FM. Good morning, Delta. Good morning,
2: Hi,
1: Delta.
2: Good morning.
1: Good morning. Gosh, you must be very excited. Your new album dropping tomorrow.
2: Yes, I know. I can't believe it, to be honest.
1: I mean, an album, an artist puts so much work into an album. And we know that you have, because you know, it was written between London, Athens and Los Angeles. Now, they are, you know, quite apart on the map.
2: Yes, they are. I mean, most of the album was written between, I think, London mostly and then a bit of Athens. But also what's special about this one is that because it's my debut album, you know, it was written over the past 4 years, which is a bit insane to think about, you know, all of these experiences that have, you know, brought themselves together onto this record. And I really think that when someone does listen to the record, they get to know who I am as an artist and as a person.
1: Now, when you're saying it was written over 4 years, do you notice the difference between the songs that you wrote at the start of those 4 years to how you've ended up at the end of the 4 years?
2: Yes, that's very interesting, because I was having a conversation yesterday about this exact topic, and I think that the latter songs are personally my favorite.
1: Right.
2: So for instance, Mad About It, which is the lead single of the album, was the last one written, and I think I just became keener to experiment more. I think in the earlier songs I was playing it a bit safe.
1: Okay.
2: with the sound and the lyrics and the approach, which I personally prefer my sort of bolder songs, to be honest.
1: That's what I was about to say. Do you like Delta at the end of the 4 years compared to the Delta that started out then with songwriting?
2: I mean, I think I like both, because both have a different perspective. I just think that the newer songs feel a bit sort of more experimental in some ways, and newer in terms of sound. Because throughout the process of recording the album in different chunks as well, I got more experienced being in the studio as well.
1: And I
2: was more confident to sort of go after what I wanted and what I thought would sound good.
1: Right, okay.
2: Personally.
1: Oh, that's so really
2: interesting. I think in some funny ways, they're more, I think they feel more, the later songs feel more like me, in a way.
1: Okay, that sounds good. Now, you're inspired by artists ranging from, you've got Talking Heads, David Bowie, 21 Pilots. Is that the song, is that who you listened to growing up?
2: Yes, I mean, I have listened to so many artists who have inspired my music. But I would say, you know, Green Day, which I'm not sure was mentioned, is one of my personal favorites. And then David Bowie, of course, as well, because I love 70s music, and also how he personally challenged, you know, he changed his sound every, you know, couple of years, being at the forefront of music always. And also what I love about him is that how he created a visual world to contextualize the music. It was always know, an album with a character and the songs within that framework, which made them really powerful.
1: It was a whole story, wasn't it?
2: And exactly, exactly, which is why I think he's one of my personally favorite artists. And also 21 Pilots, because I also love, you know, how many contemporary artists sort of use modern, you know, melodies and production techniques to, you know, because I think what in my view at least, has changed over the past you know, decade or so, or the last two decades, is that there's more sort of hip-hop was more integrated into rock music, and there is more rhythm in the lyrics. And yes, although I love Oasis, for instance, as well, I love a sing-along chorus. So all of those, I think, are finding their ways into my music.
1: As we say, you're kind of gathering a bit of everything that you like and popping them into and making Delta, really, aren't you?
2: Yes, I mean, at least I try. And I think it's important not to stay close to just one reference, because then it would just be ripping off someone.
1: Well, you have to keep moving and, you know, evolving in this business. I mean, you know that better than anyone.
2: Yes, exactly. Exactly. And I think it's important to also keep... Sorry, go on.
1: I was going to say, I was actually, when I was having a wee look on your social media today, there was a little wee video. It's just interesting with you talking about David Bowie. There was a video of you playing a guitar, and all the comments were like, oh, you remind us of a young David Bowie. So you've nailed it.
2: Yes. Yes, actually, it's funny, because I did a cover of Space Oddity. And it went viral. It got like 1.5 million views on Instagram and like 200,000 on TikTok. And people in the comments were like, oh, you sound just like him. We need an album of you doing covers. Because, you know, I think I do love him as an artist, but I think my voice when I'm singing has some resemblance, which I found out even, you know, when my face wasn't shown. I did a songwriting course during COVID. And it was online, so no one, you know, could see what you look like. And you had to write a song for this course and submit it, and other people would, like, comment on your song. And I wrote a song to me it sounded very pop and very contemporary. But when I uploaded it, all of the comments were, oh, my God, like, this sounds so Bowie, blah, blah. And that's the first time I heard that comment.
1: Right.
2: And I have been hearing it here and there. In different songs, which I think is a massive compliment. It's a massive, massive compliment. But because, you know, physically I have some sort of resemblance in how I look.
1: Mm-hmm.
2: You know, some people have commented, you know, you've got, it's too far, blah, blah. Yeah, it's just, but it's, yeah, a good reference, I think, for people to have.
1: I would say that's a massive compliment, and you should just take it and run with that one. Now, Delta, I just want to say, when I'm reading...
2: Yeah, I suppose. Yeah,
1: yeah,
2: thank you.
1: You should, you should. I'm reading you... it drops tomorrow. But you're writing, much of the debut of that was written during... And I find this quite sad. A period of anxiety, emotional burnout and self-reflection.
2: Yes, I mean, we all go through these feelings, you know, in sort of waves or cycles. And I went through a period where, of course, you know, I wasn't feeling great. But I think it's important to express that feeling and to share it with other people, because only then it's neutralized. Whenever I think we hold anything to ourselves, any negative emotion, we don't express it to anyone, then it sort of takes a power of its own. Whereas it's very empowering if you especially if you put it into music. Mm-hmm. And what's very interesting to me is that some of my most personal and vulnerable songs are the ones that people connect with the most. That's very reassuring.
1: Because everybody experiences it. It's called real life, isn't it?
2: Yes, exactly. But I think it's easy and daily. And, you know, because I was thinking about this, why do these songs, you know, connect so much? And why do people want to listen to them? And I think it's because in modern society, just we don't express negative feelings as easily to anyone. Mm. You know, we tend to keep them to ourselves and just go about our day.
1: Mm-hmm.
2: And I think that's why people need an outlet. And very often music is that outlet, to know, you know, I'm going through this terrible thing, but others have gone through it and have come the other end of it.
1: Absolutely, absolutely. Delta, we're away to play your... I mean, I'm just going to say, you've been named the one to watch in 2026. There's an accolade.
2: Yes.
1: How amazing.
2: Yes, I mean, that's, yes.
1: No.
2: That's crazy, and I hope I did the article justice, because since they mentioned it this last September, my career has really grown.
1: It has.
2: Like, we've done Supporter of the Marmosets.
1: Yeah.
2: Also, I almost represented Greece for Eurovision. And again, like, my social media and my Spotify have really, really grown. And that's, yeah, I'm so glad. I actually, yes.
1: Amazing.
2: Yeah.
1: I mean, we're only halfway through the year. You've got loads to do yet, Delta. You really have. Really looking for,

0: I've listened to some tracks. I got sent some tracks from the album. It's so good. It really, really is something you should be really proud of. We've got the new single Daydream here.
1: Thank you so much.
0: Oh, you're welcome. The new single Daydream here to play for you. Delta, please introduce your new single and thank you so much for taking time out your busy, busy day to join us here this morning on Devon FM. Delta, please introduce.
1: Yes, of course. Hi, I'm Delta, and you're listening to Daydream at Devon FM.
0: Thank you. You take care.

0: There's Delta and brand new single, that is Daydream. Thank you to Delta for joining us this morning. Good luck with that album when it drops tomorrow.
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10:37, there's Eni Camusi, and here comes the Hot Steppers. Right, here we go with our number one on this day. It's 1989 that we're heading to for today's number one. Song by Soul to Soul features the Reggae Philharmonic Orchestra. It was released as a second single on the 30th of May from their album titled Keep On Moving. It features Karen Wheeler as well on this one. It generated great success in North America and Europe and topped the charts Luxembourg, Netherlands, and also here in the UK, which is why we are doing

0: Soul to Soul there and Back to Life. It's our number one on this day back in 1989. 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

Depeche Mode there, and see you almost there. It's 13 minutes to 11. Time to have our Thursday listen to the story of the song, see what our clue is for today. Of course, we're starting on Monday, give you clues to a very famous song. And you get your answer tomorrow, by the way. And well done to absolutely everybody who's got in touch with their answer. Some of you have been right. The story of the song. This song was written by Gregory Hayne, Michael Pollack and Miley Cyrus. This song was the best-selling global single of 2023. This song started life as a stripped-back ballad with Miley Cyrus singing accompanied by just a piano. This song won Best International Song at the Brit Awards 2024. What Miley Cyrus tune do you think it is? Well done to everyone who's got it correct. Answer coming tomorrow.

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take that there. And Giants out on their circus tour on the, was it Glasgow last weekend? Yeah, I was watching everybody's videos. They were good, good, good. Why wouldn't they be though? Let's take that. This is now Rita Ora taking us to 11.

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0: Yeah, it's just going 11 o'clock. That's DJ Khaled there. And Rihanna and Bryson Tiller and A Wild Thoughts. Bit early in the morning for any sort of thoughts, to be fair. 4 minutes past 11. Who forgot? Ed.
1: When I was 6 years old, I broke my leg.

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1: Just going 11:30, if we're going to be precise. Let's say it's 11:32. Time for our album of the week. Album of the week this week has come from Sea Haven, American rock band from Torrance in California. Fourth studio album from them. Two tracks today from me. It's High Wire is our first one.

First track today from Sea Haven. The album's called Sea Haven, a self-titled album. That was Highwire. Sounded like, oh gosh, I think it sounded like, come to me. Certainly had an ilk of another band in there. Second track I've got today, it's Remember Me.

Bit different ending for them. That's Sea Haven. The album's called Sea Haven. Two tracks a day. That's Remember Me. Then we started off with Highwire. 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

Girls are allowed there, they can't speak French. Did okay, even though they couldn't speak French. 8 minutes past 12. This is from Toy Story 5. It's Taylor Swift. Gosh, mixed reviews from the critics on this one, eh? Some saying that it's time that Pixar gave up this this storyline, and others saying, well done, because it talks about social media. It does. And how good it's not. Mm-hmm. Make up your own mind when you go and see it tomorrow.

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Nick Kershaw there, wouldn't it be good? See, you need to dot, dot, dot and finish that sentence up yourself. 17 minutes past 12. We've got to play it. It's that viral tune. 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

Well, let's have a wee look at what's happening out and about. What's going on? Oh, well, today, wow, it's the Scottish Men's Shed Open Doors Week. And today, it runs all week, 15th to the 21st of June. And today, it's Banff and Macduff Men's Shed's turn. They're there till 2 o'clock, so you've still got a while to go along and see what they get up to. So that's Banff Macduff Men's Shed taking part in Scottish Men's Shed Association's Open Doors Week, which takes place this week. And if you do miss out on going to Banff Macduff Men's Shed today, it's Fineach Day. They'll be there tomorrow between 10 a.m. and 2 p.m. Fineach Day Men's Shed, 10 a.m. to 2 p.m. And at Banff Castle, we've got our Midsummer Family Fun Run taking place on Sunday the 21st of June at Banff Castle, Castle Street in Banff, between 10 and 2. It's a relaxed, non-competitive event, feature routes for different school age groups, encouraging children and families to enjoy the outdoors in a fun and supportive environment. It's free to register, but you can do that in advance via Eventbrite. Now, as well as the Fun Run, we've got the Devon Archers. 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Now, Macduff Bowling Club, their summer gala is taking place Saturday the 4th of July from 12 noon. 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It's free entry. You've got teas and refreshments, bouncy castle games, Sarah's Burger Van, entertainment, bottle stall, pool competition, Wheel of Fortune, the emergency services, trade stalls and so much more. And when the gala is finished, we'll all assemble in the clubhouse for a gala evening of entertainment from Chris Grant's and his band. Chris Grant and his Blues Response Unit. They are amazing. Absolutely amazing. 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
1: Now let's have a couple of On This Days, and we're going to go back to 1976 for this one. ABBA gave a special live performance in Stockholm for Sweden's King Carl Gustaf and Sylvia Sommerlath on the eve of their wedding. That's some wedding entertainment, isn't it? ABBA?

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Twelve minutes to one, we're having a quick look at some on this day. It's 1983. Do you remember Yellow, the band? In fact, Swiss they were. They on this day in 1983, they released their first three-dimensional picture disc, complete, of course, with 3D glasses.

yellow there and the race. I always thought it started off strong and, well, for me, got slightly boring towards the end there. But never mind, yellow and the race. I can't remember, they had another song, didn't they? Gosh, and I actually, for the life of me, I cannot think what it is. Let me see if I can. Oh, yeah, that's the one. Was that not using an advert? Sure it was as well. Okay, maybe I should have picked that one. Anyway, let's have some Adele because I'm hearing stuff outside. Sounds good. Right, okay. Because on this day in 2016, Adele was named Songwriter of the Year at the prestigious Ivor Novello Awards, which recognise achievement in songwriting. Now, the singer was honoured for her multi-million selling album. That one that was honoured was 25, which emerged the year before after a long struggle with writer's block. How difficult must that be? Being a songwriter, that is your trade. That's what makes your money. And you have writer's block. Goodness me. And I suppose, I think it's the same as everything else. The more you worry about it, the worse it gets. Well, I'm just presuming that's how it gets. But no, Adele managed to overcome that one. And Songwriter of the Year. She does write some wonderful songs. Now, she's currently back in her hiatus, isn't she, after her residencies and at Las Vegas. Of course, they were cancelled to begin with, weren't they? Because she said she wasn't ready. That was because of COVID. And then she did the big string of residencies, which were, you know, absolutely sold out. Of course they were. Why wouldn't they be? So while we have some Adele, I think we should take us up to 1 o'clock. The thing was, which Adele song do we choose? Lists and lists and lists of them. I have gone for this one. Is it James Bond's title? You know the one. Do you? It's Skyfall, taking us to 1.

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There's Blondie and Atomic starting us off this hour. 3 minutes past one, and we'll have some birthdays in the music world to have a wee look at. If you're blowing out candles today, happy, happy birthday.

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0: Let's do our first birthday. He is 84. Who am I talking about? It is Sir Paul McCartney, Beatles, Wings, solo artist, the most successful rock composer of all time.

Sir Paul McCartney celebrating his birthday today. 84 still. Well, that's his brand new single, that one, with Ringo Starr. It's also Alison Moyes' birthday, born this day 1961. Also with solo career, also with Yazoo. And, yeah, love her.

0: AM to PM is in association with Baird's Pharmacy, Castle Street in Banff. See you there.
1: Almost 1:30, I'm sure we'll be chatting to Joan very soon about what's happening this afternoon. Before we do that, let's have another birthday. It is Simon Rowbottom's birthday. He's the guitarist with the Boo Radleys. Remember, got to number 9, 1985. This one.

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0: Forgot where I was for a second. Yes, I'm chatting to Joe, and I was chatting to Joe in off air. Here he comes. I've let him in. It sounds like it's in some secret room. Good afternoon. We'll start again.
2: Good afternoon, everybody.
0: I've let him in.
2: You have. Oh, right. Okay. Hello, everybody. I'm here.
0: Oh, my. We're just saying this weather's fickle.
2: It is. It is indeed. It is indeed. I mean, it's even now, sitting here in my little studio, it's starting to feel a little bit humid and warm, even though it's suddenly gone
0: cloudy,
2: very overcast. Mm-hmm. You know, you can't depend on it. And yesterday we got soaked.
0: I know. I don't like fickle weather.
2: No, no.
0: Not a fan.
2: There always seems to be a bit of a breeze over here. I don't know why. But we all seem to get a bit of a breeze.
0: Well, there's nothing we can do. As Jackie kept on saying over the weekend, we were up at Portsoy, we were broadcasting live from Portsoy, and it was exactly the same the whole weekend at Portsoy. The sun came out, it was scorching, rain came on, it was humid.
2: Yeah.
0: And you know, and Jackie says, Billy Connolly said, there's no such thing as bad weather, it's the right clothes.
2: That's exactly right. That's exactly right. As you know, my sister and her husband came up from down south
0: on holiday
2: last week. And amongst her, she'd been watching the weather on the BBC weather app. And she thought, oh, it's going to be really bad up there. Really bad. So she packed wellies and a big coat.
0: She didn't.
2: Oh, she did. There was wellies in her suitcase on an aircraft.
0: Where did she think she
2: would...

0: But she runs the kennels back home, so she sort of lives in willies, I think. So
1: she couldn't part with the willies.
0: That's true. That's true. Made her feel at home.
1: Gosh. Oh, no, I don't think I could have put willies in my suitcase. She's using up her suitcase allowance.
0: Unbelievable.
1: I would have taken the one as hand luggage.
0: Yeah, maybe that would be the way to do it. Anyway, there you go.
1: That's her. Anyway, so what's occurring this afternoon?
0: This afternoon, we've moved on to a new decade.
1: Ooh-hoo-hoo.
0: We're doing the chart for this week in 1980.
1: Oh, gosh.
0: Yes.
1: Come on, then. Let's see if I can remember these. Come on. I will remember them.
0: At number one was Don McLean with Crying.
1: Oh, gosh, can I go with that?
0: Yeah?
1: I can't go with that song.
0: Oh, we've got them all there. We've got Lip Sync.
1: Now you're talking.
0: Hot Chocolate, no doubt about it.
1: Oh, yeah.
0: What else have we got? Matchbox, Midnight Dynamos, Lambrettas are there.
1: Oh,
0: Gary Newman,
1: Ivy.
0: Queen is there.
1: Oh, my word.
0: Electric Light Orchestra, UB40 and B.A. Robinson, Robertson, should I say, not Robinson.
1: Which one was that? There. Cool in the Caftan or Knocked It or
0: No.
1: Bang Bang?
0: To Be or Not
1: To
0: Be.
1: Not To Be. Oh, well, yep. William Shakespeare, that's the one.
0: Yes, it. Oh. So, yeah, we've got all those in there this afternoon. Some really nice tracks that I've listened to. Virtually every single one of them this time, so I know exactly what's coming. The only fly in the ointment, and there always has to be, it seems, on the UK chart, is we've got spludgeness.
1: Spludgeness abounds. Spludgeness abounds.
0: Yes. So we've got them with 2 pints of lager
1: and
0: a packet of crisps.
1: Yeah. That TV series was brilliant.
0: It was brilliant. Certainly groundbreaking, in my opinion.
1: And look how many stars came from it.
0: Yeah. And you still see them now and you can recognise them. You know, they really have done well. I think the writer of that should be awarded a medal from those guys. Really.
1: It was a song that was so good for the show.
0: It transversed
1: into radio that well.
0: Yeah, that's right. But this sort of splodginess abounds version is not quite the same.
1: No.
0: From what I understood, listened to. But anyway, we're going to be playing it, and it's going to be nice.
1: Oh, gosh. I was in...
0: and, of course...
1: I'm trying to think. I was in fourth year. I was in fourth year for that. I was in fourth year with that chart. Stop laughing. Fourth year at school.
0: You've just ruined everything for yourself there.
1: I have. I was going to the Beach Hall discos in Kirniestee and it was just brilliant.
0: Okay. All right. I'm going to be sending you back to the 1980s.
1: Oh, anyway. Wow. Excellent. Sorry, okay. Carry on.
0: That's okay. No problem at all. Of course, I've got a couple of Lost and Forgottens for you.
1: Okay.
0: This one is from a band called The Thoughts. They're from Liverpool in the mid-60s. They only had the one track, and it's called All Night Stand. Yep.
1: All Night Stand.
0: Meaning nothing to you.
1: No.
0: But it was written by Ray Davies from the Kinks.
1: No way, wow.
0: Yeah. It's not a bad track, actually. Not a bad track. They really didn't do too well themselves. They were a backing band for singer Tiffany. You remember Tiffany?
1: I think we're alone now. Really? Wow.
0: Yeah. But they, as I say, on their own, they didn't do too well. But it's really, this track is really highly sought after.
1: Why is that then?
0: Because there's so few of them were released.
1: Oh, right, okay.
0: So, you know, the track that was written by Ray Davies was never released by the Kinks ever. So, you know, All Night Stand. So, that's why it's sought after by the vinyl collectors out there.
1: Wow. Okay. Yeah. And what do you think of it as a track?
0: It's a poppy song.
1: Okay.
0: It really is a poppy sort of song. The second one is a bit of an oddity. I do like oddities. This one is called So Long, Paul.
1: Who?
0: And it's by Werbley Finster.
1: Oh, just stop.

0: just stop.
1: But Werbly Finster is the pseudonym of Jose Feliciano.
0: Just stop. You're blithering.
1: He did it under an assumed name because he didn't want it. Say
0: that name again.
1: Jose Feliciano.
0: No, the other one.
1: Or Werbly Finster. Werbly.
0: Why did he pick a name like that? Could he have not just called himself Jack Brown or something like that?
1: I know. Of all the names in all the world, they had to choose that
0: one. It's the best name in the world, though, isn't it? Wow.
1: It is. You'd never forget it once you've got it. But this song is actually directly tied to the famous Paul is Dead hoax of 1969, when it was claimed that Paul McCartney had died in 1966 and secretly replaced by a lookalike.
0: Of course he was.
1: And the track sort of treats the story as if it were true, a playful sort of tongue-in-cheek tribute commentary. Not serious. And that's why he used a fake name. And it never charted. No. And this one is also a collectible. If you've got this,
0: I bet it is.
1: Vinyl, it really is collectible, that track. I bet you.
0: And I think probably because it's Jose Feliciano, as you're saying.
1: Yeah.
0: Wow.
1: Yeah. That was one of the very first songs I learned to play on guitar was Come On Baby Light My Fire.
0: Was it?
1: It was a very easy track to play.
0: Oh, wow. Well, I'll look forward to them. Do you know it's Sir Paul McCartney's birthday today?
1: Sorry, I forgot the sir. I was watching the documentary about his lost bass guitar this week. It went on and on about, to be honest.
0: These things do.
1: I sort of lost interest halfway through. They found his lost bass guitar that was stolen out of the back of a truck.
0: A bit of an annoying story. I lost my guitar and I found it.
1: Yeah. And of course at 3:30 I'll be doing the community announcements. Mm-hmm. And there'll be the new music, newly released music. So it's good afternoon.
0: Brilliant afternoon. Everybody. Absolutely. Yeah. Excellent. Yeah. Looking forward to that. Get my work done, get the kettle on and have a wee listen to Back to that charts. In my head, I'll be dancing at the beach ballroom.
1: You will indeed, won't you?
0: I will. Honestly, I will.
1: All right. Okay.
0: Hear you too, John.
1: You will. Okay. Have a good afternoon.
0: See you soon.

Boyz II Men there and End of the Road, celebrating Nathan Morris from the R&B vocal group Boyz II Men. It is his birthday today. I've got another birthday for you. It's Gary Stringer, vocalist with Reef. Big hit for them, 1996. Of course, which one? It's Place Your Hands.

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0: My goodness, time has run away with me today. Absolutely has. I'm going to leave you with the Proclaimers and John, never seen together, of course. We're going to have a brilliant afternoon in John's company. Enjoy your afternoon. Here's the Proclaimers taking us to two.
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3: And a very good afternoon to you. It's 2 o'clock and it's Thursday afternoon and I'm broadcasting to you. I hope you're all well and raring to go. We've got 4 hours of amazing music for you this afternoon. I hope you'll stick with me and enjoy it. It's really, really good. We're doing the chart for this week in 1980. So there's some really good tracks amongst those. We've got a couple of Lost and Forgottens for you, which are one of them very weird. Of course, we've got some new music coming up. And we've got community announcements at 3:30 if you want to know what's going on in the community around us. Lots of stuff going on in the summer, June, July. Loads of stuff going on. Pin your ears back. Make sure you're here at 3:30. And you'll find out what's going on. We're going to start off with the track that was at number 30 this week in 1980. And it's called Police and Thieves. Yeah. By Junior Mervyn. Originally a landmark reggae recording from 1976. This re-release benefited from the renewed interest generated by the two-tone and punk scenes. Reached number 23 in our chart and spent a week at there and 10 weeks in the top 50. It's Junior Mervyn and Police and Thieves.

There we go. That was Junior Mervin and Police and Thieves. Moving on to number 29, we find UB40. This is one of UB40's earliest chart successes. It's a double A side, actually, demonstrated the band's socially aware reggae style. It eventually climbed to number 6 and spent a week there, and remained in the chart for about 10 weeks. The double A side was My Way of Thinking, and I Think It's Gonna Rain Today. And I think that's a very good one. We're going to play I Think It's Gonna Rain Today, because it could well do. It really could. UB40.

0: There we go, that's Junior Mervyn and UB40 easing us into an afternoon of good music.
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0: And welcome back. Right, we're at number 28 in the chart for this week in 1980. That we're looking at, and at number 28 we find B.A. Robertson with To Be or Not To Be. It's a witty sort of pop song tied to the film of that name. His record reflected his knack of very sort of clever lyrical ideas. Peaked at number 28, which is where it is today, and spent a week here at number 28, remained in the top 50 for about 5 weeks. But it's B.A. Robinson. Or Robertson, sorry, I keep saying Robinson. B.A. Robertson, To Be or Not To Be.

There we go, B.A. Robertson, and to be or not to be, that is the question. At number 28 this week in 1980. Number 27, we find Susie and the Banshees with Christine. This was a track inspired by a real-life case of multiple personality disorder. Christine sort of blended art rock, post-punk, and Susie Sue's distinctive vocals. It did climb up to number 22 in the chart for 1 week and stayed in the top 50 for 5 weeks. It's Susie Sue and the Banshees, Christine.

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2: And welcome back. We are looking at the chart for this week in 1980. We're going to play the track at number 25 this week in 1980 from Manhattan Transfer. Now it's another double A-side, Twilight Zone and Twilight Tone. It's a sophisticated jazz interpretation. It's inspired by the television themes, and the record demonstrates the group's sort of really good harmony work. 25 was where it stuck, and it spent a week there and 7 weeks in the chart. I'm playing one of these. It's Manhattan Transfer with Twilight Zone.

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1: There we go, that was Manhattan Transfer with The Twilight Zone. Do you remember that? Right, at number 24, we find Mr. Rod Stewart. It's Rod Stewart's soulful interpretation of this classic song. It was actually written by Stax Records songwriters Homer Banks and Raymond Jackson, and originally written for The Emotions, but it's most notably recorded by Luther Ingram, whose recording really took off. But Rod Stewart is doing a reasonable job of this. If loving you is wrong, I don't want to be right.

There you go, Mr. Rod Stewart there. Loving you is wrong, I want to be right. At number 23 in the chart this week in 1980, we find Thin Lizzy with Chinatown, which is the lead track from their album, Chinatown. Thin Lizzy produced millions, well, that's a bit of an exaggeration, an awful lot of records in their day. But this one is a pretty good one.

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2: And welcome back. Well, as you know, we're looking at the chart for this week in 1980. And we've got to number 22. And at number 22, we've got Spludgeness Abounds. Yes. They only had three tracks hit the charts. This one made number seven in the chart, and spent roughly 8 weeks in the chart. It's known for humour and pub sing-along appeals, apparently. Spludgeness Abounds scored an unlikely hit with this chaotic punk novelty record. It's a double A-side, and it was Simon Templar and 2 pints of lager and a packet of crisps, please. I'm going to play 2 pints of lager and a packet of crisps, please. It was the only song that released got any airplay, really. First from John Peel. He played it on Radio 1. And then later on daytime radio as a novelty song. But here it is. I can't talk about it anymore because... It's Spludgeness Abounds.

think he was getting annoyed, but he was very polite with it. He always said please. Anyway, that's a splodging S abounds and 2 pints of lager and a packet of crisps at number 22 this week in 1980. Right, at number 21, which will round off our look at the chart, the first section of this chart, the second section, the middle section, we'll do at 3 o'clock. But at number 21, we find Jonah Louis. This was his first track to chart in the UK. It's a quirky another, I suppose, novelty. You could call it novelty, but it's a nice track. It's a bit of humour in it, and it eventually reached number 16 for a week and spent 10 weeks in our chart. You'll always find me in the kitchen at parties. Jonah Louis.

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2: And welcome back. Right, we've done the 1980 first 10 of the 1980 chart for this week, so let's have something right bang up to date. This is the new release from Brother Wallace. Let's get together.

There we go, that's Brother Wallace there, and Let's Get Together, new one from him. Right, taking us up to the top of the hour, we've got two more tracks for you. This is The Equals, and do you know what? I get so excited.

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3: And welcome back. That time is now 3 o'clock on this Thursday afternoon. I hope you've been enjoying what we're playing so far for 1980. We're going to carry on with the middle section of the chart for 1980, 20 down to 11. And at number 20, we find the Electric Light Orchestra. Now, they spawned quite a few other bands. If it wasn't for the Electric Light Orchestra, you wouldn't get ELO Part 2, The Orchestra, Wizard, The Move, and The Idle Race. But this track that I'm going to play was written for the film Xanadu. It's called I'm Alive. Combined Jeff Lynne's trademark harmonies with a glossy pop production. He eventually got, as we find, to number 20, which was its highest position for a week, and it spent 8 weeks in our chart. Electric Light Orchestra, I'm Alive.

There we go, ELO, or the Electric Light Orchestra, I'm Alive, at number 20 this week in 1980. At number 19, we find Gary Numan. And following his success with Tubeway Army and Cars, he sort of pushed himself further into electronic pop. And this one, We Are Glass, reached number 5. Stayed there for 1 week and spent 8 weeks in the chart. What I didn't know about Gary Numan was that as a teenager, he wanted to be either a pilot or a pop star. Now, didn't we all? And he started to learn to fly. It wasn't until later on that he actually got his license. But in November and December 1981, he successfully flew around the world in a Piper Navajo with his co-pilot Bob Thompson. That was their second attempt. The first attempt was in a Cessna that ended in India with them both being arrested on suspicion of smuggling and spying. What a life they had, eh? Anyway, this is Gary Numan with We Are Glass.

0: on the way.
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4: And we're back, and we're with number 18 in the chart for this week in 1980, where we find Queen with Play the Game. Written by Freddie Mercury, it's the first track on their first side of their 1980 album, The Game. Also appears on their album Greatest Hits. It was a big, well, reasonably big hit for most people. For Queen, it was probably... as it reached number 14 in the charts over here. And it features some more synthesizer-orientated sounds with his vocal performance. Here it is. Queen, Play the Game.

There we go, Queen there. Unmistakable Queen. Right, at number 16, we find Liquid Gold, a bright, polished pop disco hit. Substitute became Liquid Gold's biggest success. It was driven by Ellie Hope's vocals. It climbed steadily to number 8, where it remained for a week, and enjoyed 11 weeks in the chart. Number 16, Liquid Gold, Substitute.

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4: And welcome back. Right, at number 15 in the chart this week, we have the Lambrettas. The Lambrettas were one of the most successful acts of the mod revival scene. The Ants combined sharp guitars, catchy hooks, and a dance floor energy. It ultimately reached number 12 in the chart for a week and spent 7 weeks in the chart. It's the Lambrettas.

0: There we go, that's the Lambrettas there, and dance. Right, here we go.
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0: Yes, that's right. It's time for the community announcements. And here we go. The Macduff Bowling Club Summer Gala is here. That's Saturday the 4th of July. They're open from 12 noon at the Macduff Bowling Club in Duff Street, Macduff. They say, join us for lots of fun for all the families. Free entry. There's teas, refreshments, bouncy castle, games, Sarah's Burger Van, entertainment, bottle store, pool competition, Wheel of Fortune, raffles, emergency services will be there, trade stalls and more. And all that will be followed by live entertainment from Chris Grant and his band at 7 p.m. Everyone's welcome and it's all free. There you go, you can't knock a good thing like that. Right, next up, we've got the Scottish Men's Shed Open Doors Week. This is Scottish Men's Shed Open Doors Week. Shed Open Doors is here and you're invited. Are you curious about what goes on inside a men's shed? Spoiler, it's not just tea and tall tales. Well, it's mostly that. Whether you're creative, crafty, community-minded or just want a cuppa and a chat, step through the shed door and see what's waiting for you. You don't have to wait for a shed opens door. You're allowed to pop in pretty much any time, certainly over at the Scottish Shed, Men's Shed in Macduff. We'll always welcome you and we're so proud of the place. We'll show you around with pleasure and you can find out what we do. Right, up next, it's Banff Castle, the Midsummer Family Fun Run. It's taking place on Sunday the 21st of June, that's the summer solstice. Between 10 a.m. and 2 p.m. at Banff Castle. It's a relaxed, non-competitive event that will feature routes for different school age groups, encouraging children and families to enjoy the outdoors in a fun and supportive environment. Registration is free and can be made in advance via Eventbrite. As well as the run itself, the Devon Archers will be offering free have-a-go archery sessions throughout the day. Always wanted to be Robin Hood. We will have a laser tag arena and also there'll be mini golf available. What more could you want? That's on Sunday the 21st of June.

There we go. That's Matchbox there at number 14 with Midnight Dynamos. They were sort of the leaders of the rockabilly revival, and it mixed 1950s influences with contemporary production, of course. It peaked where it is now, number 14, and stayed on our chart for just 9 weeks. At number 13, we find Orchestral Maneuvers in the Dark, or OMD as we called it, an early synth pop classic, Messages. It showcased OMD's talent for combining electronic experimentation with strong melodies. The song became one of the duo's first major successes, peaking at number 13, where it is this week, for 1 week, and spent 9 weeks on the chart. Messages.

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1: And welcome back. We've reached number 12 in the chart for this week in 1980. One more to go, and then we'll do the top 10 countdown at 4 o'clock. But at number 12, we find Judas Priest, perhaps the definitive Judas Priest album, Breaking the Law, helped to bring heavy metal into the UK mainstream. Its instantly recognisable riff and rebellious theme made it one of the band's signature songs. It reached number 12, where it is this week, in 1980, and remained there for 1 week, for 7 weeks. It's Judas Priest, Breaking the Law.

There we go. That's Judas Priest and Breaking the Law at number 12. At number 11, we find The Specials, one of the most politically charged records of the two-tone movement. This double A-side combined social commentary with infectious ska rhythms. The Specials were actually at the forefront of Britain's late 1970s ska revival and used their music to address racial tensions and unemployment. The single ultimately peaked at number 5 and spent 9 weeks in the chart. I'm going to be playing the first one of that double A-side, The Rat Race.

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1: And welcome back. Right, that's us. We've done the middle section of the chart for this week in 1980. At 4 o'clock, as I say, we'll do the top 10 countdown. Excuse me. Right, let's have a brand new single from Gear Ford. At least for now.

There we go, that's Gear Forward, and at least for now. And this is Nazareth. Turn on your receivers.

That's Nazareth there, and turn on your receiver. And taking us up to the top of the hour is Dr. Hook. You make my pants want to get up and dance.

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3: And the time has just turned, just turned 4 o'clock on this Thursday afternoon. Hope you are enjoying the afternoon. We're looking at the chart for this week in 1980. If you've been with me all the way, you'll know. We're now at the top 10 countdown, right the way down to number 1, where we find Don McLean. Right, at number 10, we find Crown Heights Affair. Yeah, this is a polished soul disco record from the New York group, though not as famous today as some contemporaries. It enjoyed a substantial UK chart run and strong club support. It spent 2 weeks at number 10 here and 12 weeks on the chart. It's Crown Heights Affair and You Gave Me Love.

There we go, Crown Heights Affair, and You Gave Me Love. At number nine this week in 1980, we find Roxy Music on its way up to number five, where it peaked. It's Over You, a sophisticated Brian Ferry composition, sort of mixing art, rock and pop. It represented another sort of successful chapter in Roxy Music's remarkable run of UK hits. It's Roxy Music with Over You.

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4: Welcome back. At number 8, we find Jermaine Jackson with Let's Get Serious. It was produced with the assistance of Stevie Wonder, and this sort of polished soul hit gave Jermaine one of his strongest solo chart performances. It maintained a solid presence in the top 10 during June in 1980. It only spent 2 weeks at this number 8 spot, but 11 weeks in the chart. It's Jermaine Jackson, Let's Get Serious.

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2: Welcome back. We're at number 7 now in the chart and we find Tina Marie there with Behind the Groove, an energetic blend of funk, disco, soul from Motown's Ivory Queen of Soul. The single was still rising on this date, the 18th of June, and we become her biggest UK chart success. Reached number 6 in the chart and spent 10 weeks on the chart. It's Tina Marie, Behind the Groove.

There we go, that's Tina Marie there, and she's behind the groove. At number six, we find the Corgis. Everybody's Gotta Learn Sometime. This is a sort of melancholy sort of ballad built around a distinctive keyboard arrangement. It would continue climbing after this week and eventually become the group's biggest hit. It hit number five for 2 weeks and spent 12 weeks in our chart.

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1: Right, we've got to number five in the chart. And at number five we find Hot Chocolate. The British soul pop group scored another major hit with this catchy Mickey Mouse production. It had already reached its final peak of number two and remained in the upper chart for several weeks. It was number two for 3 weeks and spent 11 weeks in the chart. It's the Hot Chocolate, no doubt about it.

know, there's no no doubt about it being hot chocolate at number 5 this week in 1980. At number 4, we found Roberta Flack with Donny Hathaway back together again.

0: There we go, Roberta Flack and Donny Hathaway there. We're back together again. It was sort of a poignant, especially poignant, following Hathaway's death. The single, as I say, peaked at number three, remained one of the strongest R&B crossover hits of the year.
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0: And welcome back. Right, we're in the top three now. And at number three, we have Lips Inc. With Funky Town, one of the defining disco records of the era, driven by a synthesizer hook and a dance floor appeal. It ultimately climbed to number two in the UK and enjoyed a long top 50 stay, 13 weeks and 2 weeks at number two. It's Funky Town by Lips Inc.

There we go, that's Lip Sync and Funky Town at number 3 this week in 1980. At number 2, we have MASH, theme from MASH. The instrumental theme from the popular television series achieved an unexpected chart resurgence. It had already reached number 1 before this week. In fact, it spent 3 weeks at number 1 and spent several weeks near the summit, remaining a major seller throughout 1980. It spent 12 weeks in the chart. It's MASH, theme from MASH.

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1: And welcome back. We've reached the number one. This is the track that just knocked MASH off the number one spot and made the number one its home for 3 weeks. It's Crying from Don McLean. It was a revival of Roy Orbison's classic. His emotional interpretation became one of the biggest UK hits of 1980. It reached its ultimate peak at number one and remained there for 3 weeks, as I say, enjoying a lengthy chart run that kept it in the top 50 well into the summer, in fact for 14 weeks. Here it is, Don McLean, Crying.

There we go, Don McLean there, and Crying at number one this week in 1980. I can't make up my mind whether that's a good one or Roy Orbison's a better one. It's a tough job to call, isn't it, that one? Anyway, there we go. That's the whole of the 1980 chart done for this week. Shall we do something similar next week? Yeah, let's do it again next week from Thursday afternoon. Right, let's see a brand new this is a brand new one from Role Model, High Hopes 3000. Well,

0: There we go. That's High Hopes 3000 from Role Model.
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0: Yes, you are. You're listening to John, and I'm broadcasting from the Cushnie Studio today, and it's 5 o'clock of the afternoon. That's 3 hours of my show already done. I've just got one more hour left to do. Oh dear, what are we going to do? We're going to play this. This is Scouting for Girls, the VW Camper song.

There we go, Scouting for Girls. He's got sand in his sheets because his garden is the beach. This is Neil Young. Keep on rocking in the free world.

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2: And welcome back. Time for one of my lost and forgotten tracks. Now this one is from a band called The Thoughts, and it's called All Night Stand. It's sort of recognised as the mid-1960s British pop and garage music scene. It was written by Ray Davis from The Kinks, and the lead on it was a guy known by the name of Beckett. He auditioned for Badfinger at one point and was on the shortlist, didn't get there. But anyway, it started around 1965, where this band used to be a backing band for Tiffany. And it didn't do too well. It was critically well received, but didn't chart very highly. The band broke up, and Peter Beckett later found success in bands like Paladin and Player. But this is it, All Night Stand. It's a good track.

There we go. That's The Thoughts with All Night Stand. If you place that in the context of the pop era of 1966, that is a good track. Anyway, second lost and forgotten track is from Werbly Finster. I bet you've heard of him, haven't you? Werbly Finster is the pseudonym of Jose Feliciano, the singer and songwriter best known for Light My Fire and Feliz Navidad. He used this fake name to release this sort of novelty single, so it wouldn't be linked to his mainstream career. It was written by Jose Feliciano and H. Feliciano and Rick Jarrod, who was the producer. The song is directly tied to the famous Paul is Dead hoax. The 1969 rumour that Paul McCartney had died in 1966 and been secretly replaced by a lookalike. It was fuelled by supposed clues in Beatles lyrics and album covers. This track treats the story as if it were true, a playful tongue-in-cheek tribute slash commentary. Not serious, he used a fake name so it wouldn't hurt his reputation. Never charted, but it became a cult collectible among Beatles fans and 1960s novelty record collectors. So if you have this one, you might be sitting on a gold mine. This is Werbly Finster, So Long Paul.

0: There we go, Werbly Finster, and so long, Paul.
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There we go, that's George Harrison with Cheer Down, which was on the soundtrack of the film Lethal Weapon 2. This is Passenger, When We Were Young. Oh, that was a while ago.

0: There we go, that's Passenger with When We Were Young.
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0: And I was just having a quick look at what happened on this day in history. On this day in 1815 was the Battle of Waterloo, and Napoleon Bonaparte was decisively defeated by British forces under the Duke of Wellington and Prussian troops, bringing a definitive end to the Napoleonic Wars.

Chris Norman there with Susie Quattro and Stumbling In. Another very important thing happened on this day in history. On this day in 1948, Columbia Records introduced the 33 and a third RPM Microgroove long vinyl long playing record, or LP as we all knew it. It forever changed the music industry by allowing longer playing times. Of course it is. What an important development that was.

0: of you.
1: There we go. That was Mr. Ed Sheeran, who apparently has done quite well for himself with Shape of You. Another really important

0: after this, these messages.
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0: And the Four Tops are going down to Acapulco. This is Ollie Mers. Do you want to dance with me tonight?
1: Treat for you tonight. 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
2: Well, would you look at the time? It's 5:54. It's just 6 minutes left. As per usual, I will ask you, please, please, please, please look after yourselves. And please, even more importantly, look after one another and look out for one another. Also, it doesn't harm to do a little bit of kindness every day. And you'll find yourself feeling really good. You really will. So, I'll be here next week to do the same all over again and play some fantastic tracks that you'll have heard of before and some you probably won't have heard of before. So please join me again next Thursday, 2 to 6 o'clock on a Thursday afternoon, and we'll do it all over again. Just got time to play a song to lead out, I think we're going to play this one from Elbow. One Day Like This. See you all again. Take care, everyone.

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1: It's 6pm on Thursday, the 18th of June. This is the news this tea time here on Devon FM. A man has been arrested on suspicion of attempted murder after a three-year-old boy was left with critical injuries after ending up in a crocodile enclosure. Cambridgeshire Police said it was called to Johnson's Zoo in Old Hurst near Huntingdon at 24 minutes past one this afternoon. The boy was taken to Addenbrooke's hospital with serious injuries and is in a stable condition, the force have said. A 30-year-old man from Norfolk has been arrested on suspicion of attempted murder, and officers added that they do not believe the man and child were known to each other. US Vice President J.D. Vance has said the deal with Iran is already bearing real fruit, saying that 12.5 million barrels of oil flowed through the Strait of Hormuz after it was signed. The United States has Iran in an economic chokehold, he has said, adding that we are not going to release until they fundamentally change their behaviour. Meanwhile, President Masoud Pezeshkian has said Iran's deal with the United States has shown it did not trade its dignity and independence for any threat or pressure. Late on Wednesday, he and US President Donald Trump signed the initial agreement to end the war. As part of the 14-point document, both sides commit to further talks to reach a final agreement in 60 days and to reopening the Strait of Hormuz. Uncertainty over the impact of high energy prices has led policymakers at the Bank of England to hold interest rates at 3.75%. It's the fourth meeting in a row that the Monetary Policy Committee has decided to leave rates unchanged. Bank Governor Andrew Bailey has said recent drops in oil prices were encouraging, but high energy prices during the war had still left inflationary pressure in the pipeline. The base rate is the primary tool used to control inflation and influences the cost of borrowing, as well as the interest paid to savers. The latest hold comes as the situation in the Middle East continues to be watched closely. Stephen Lyons, one of Scotland's leading gangland figures, has lost his bid to block extradition from the Netherlands to Spain. Lyons was arrested in Bali in March under a European warrant issued by Spain's Guardia Civil. He was deported to the Netherlands because the Spanish government does not have any extradition agreement with Indonesia. The 46-year-old opposed extradition, but a court in Amsterdam has ruled he must face charges relating to drug trafficking, money laundering and a violent crime in Spain. Lyons, who is not present in court, has no possibility of an appeal and is expected to be extradited shortly. And finally, this Thursday tea time, archaeologists believe they have discovered an earlier and much simpler version of Stonehenge, about 3 miles away from the prehistoric monument. All that remains of the older structure is two holes in the ground, but the team says they held wooden posts that lined up with the sun in the summer and winter solstices, the longest and shortest days of the year, in the same way as Stonehenge. The site has been dated to about 5,000 years old, which predates Stonehenge by 500 years. Artefacts were also found at the site, including pottery, flint tools and animal bone, suggesting prehistoric people held gatherings there. Phil Harding from Wessex Archaeology, who led the excavation, said it was one of the best finds of his long career. Now let's have a look at this weather for the Devon FM broadcast area for this evening. Tonight it's going to be cloudy with patchy rain, and towards the end of the evening longer spells of rain will push into western areas of our catchment area. It is also going to turn quite breezy. Sunset tonight 13 minutes past 10, and we have a minimum temperature overnight inland and up and down the coast of 14 degrees.

So who's had enough of the World Cup then, eh? Wow. See, too much football's just not enough. There's a good way of polarising the audience. Let me try and bring everyone back together. How about this for a birthday file lineup? I've got Boy George, Harry Nilsson, Noddy Holder, Barry Manilow, Paul McCartney, Brian Wilson and Lionel Richie. Not bad, eh? An American top 10 hit of the mid-60s that was a turntable hit on the Pirates here is the Steve Bishop oldie. Heart's last top 20 hit to date is the 90s choice and stalled at two. It's back to 1967 and 1981.

wish your hand had hit those high notes then. Your baby ain't your baby anymore, goddammit! So says Paul Da Vinci. George Harrison, Paper Dolls, and Andy Gibb in there somewhere as well. Whew. That was exciting, wasn't it? One out now. What do we do now? Oh, yeah, stalled it two times.

She was everyone's favourite pin-up back in the days, wasn't she? That's the song that kicked it all off for Kim Wilde back in 1981. Very close to that number one position. Kids in America was at number two, March 1981. Held off by Shaking Stevens and This Old House. Can you believe that? Well, you've got it. December 1967, before that, Dave Clark Five. They were at two with Everybody Knows. And it was Long John Baldry with that Laugh a Minute, Let the Heartaches Begin. At number one then. Makes up your stored at two for this week. Steve Bishop here with the Old Record Club. Welcome along. We're getting ready for another very, very hefty birthday file. Going to make a start on that after we've had this classic from Queen. The follow-up to Killer Queen and Now I'm Here from the Sheer Heart Attack album.

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Saint George O'Dowd lad, born in Eltham, South East London, 1961. On the 14th of June, flamboyant lead singer and songwriter with Grammy and Brit Award winning 80s pop band Culture Club, and had solo hits as well. It's a Miracle got to number 4 in March 1984. Rod Argent also has a birthday, the 14th of June, born in St Albans in Hertfordshire, 1945. Founder, keyboardist and songwriter of 60s group The Zombies, and when they broke up in 1967, he formed rock band Argent and help them get Hold Your Head Up to number 5 for 2 weeks, March into April in 1972.

Junior Walker sounding fab. He was born Autry DeWalt Mixer Jr. in Arkansas, 14th of June 1931. Died in 1995. A saxophonist and vocalist who could turn his hand to most instruments. He recorded for Motown in the 60s with his backing group, the All Stars, and was a session musician with Foreigner in the 80s. That was What Does It Take to Win Your Heart, a number 13 in the UK for 3 weeks in November 1969. 15th of June, remembering Harry Nilsson, born in Brooklyn, New York, 1941, and he died in 1994. A tenor with a 3.5-octave range, and a rare artist in that he achieved significant commercial success without ever performing large public concerts or touring. He collected Grammy Awards for his vocal performances on Everybody's Talking and Without You. And the opening track on his 1971 Nilsson Schmilsson LP is Gotta Get Up.

of Love. They had many more hits in Australia, New Zealand, America and Canada, like that gem that was completely overlooked here, Lost in Love. Number 3 in America, New Zealand, number 4 in Canada, number 10 in France, number 13 in Australia. Here, nothing. Why is that? Neville John Holder, he was born in Walsall on the 15th of June, 1946. So, happy 80th birthday. Sir Noddy of Holder, lead vocalist, guitarist and songwriter with Slade. 21 top 20 hits during their productive years. And he's been an actor and radio presenter as well. He co-wrote most of Slade's material with bandmate Jim Lee, also celebrating a birthday this week. 'Cause I Love You, number one for 4 weeks, November into December 1970.

Isn't it good to hear that again? Happy birthday, Russell Hitchcock, born in Melbourne, 15th of June, 1949. Lead singer with Australian and British soft rock duo Air Supply, best known in the UK for their autumn 1980 hit, All

Neil Arthur of Darwen in Lancashire, born there 15th of June 1958, vocalist with 80s synth-pop duo Blancmange. They had seven top 40 hits during their all-too-brief four-year chart run, splitting up in 1986. They were formed in 2011, releasing new music until keyboardist Stephen Luscombe's passing last year. That was Don't Tell Me, got to number eight for 2 weeks in May 1984. Going back a bit here, Ruby Nash, born at Ruby Nash Guides in Akron, Ohio, 15th of June 1934, lead singer with five-piece rhythm and blues group Ruby and the Romantics, changing their original name from the Supremes, for obvious reasons. They had three US top 30 hits in the early to mid-60s. At 92 years of age, she is the only surviving original member. So very happy birthday to her. Our Day Will Come, number 38 here in April 1963.

That's a boom chicka boom chick record, isn't it? We'll told you. Ian Matthews, he was born 16th of June 1946 as Ian Matthew MacDonald in Barton-upon-Humber in Lincolnshire. It's another 80th birthday. The singer with folk group Fairport Convention in the 60s before forming his own band, Matthews Southern Comfort, who topped the UK charts in November 1970 with a cover of Joni Mitchell's Woodstock. He then went on to form Plainsong with ex-Fairporter Richard Thompson.

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2: Good evening, folks. 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You've got me, Noam, taking you through till 10 o'clock.

There you go, the alarm there, kicking off this Thursday night on Divin FM, if you're way back in 1987, that was Rain in Summertime. So how you are doing? I hope you're well. It's Thursday, we're hurtling towards the weekend. Thank goodness, I hear some of you say, it's not much any difference when you get to my age. Weekends is the same as any other day. This is Future Islands, Balance.

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Alt J there and Left Hand Free. Before that, Future Islands and Balance. It is Thursday night. That means the night we get a weekly offering to the goddess that is Lynn. We get another special delivery around about 9:30, and then just before losing time, as always on a Thursday, we get a pre-bedtime pogo. It's quite a long in front of Keenan night, so if you want to start stretching out, you can start right about now.

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That's just gone to half hour. You're listening to Devon FM on Thursday night. Me, Noam, I am taking you right through till 10 o'clock at night. These are the Rave Ups and Positively Lost Me.

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Midnight Oil there, and Blue Sky Mine. Before that, you heard Cheap Teeth with What a Feeling. What a Day. This is Everything But the Girl. I Didn't Know I Was Looking for Love.

0: 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No, I didn't ken they did it originally either. Turns out they did.
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That's Jason Collett with Paper Cut Hearts. 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

That's Hess and Sundays. Before that, you heard Lunar Vacation with Shrug. This is Twin Atlantic, Heart and Soul.

0: Olivia Kaplan and Ghosts. We will be coming back with something from the Besnard Lakes right after this.
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Best Not Lakes there, and our heads, our hearts on fire again. It has just hit the half hour. You're listening to Devon FM on Thursday night with me, Noma. I'm ticking you right through till 10 o'clock tonight. Stick around, you might hear something you like. Fairly shortly, we will hear the weekly offering to the goddess that is Lynn. Right now, this is the Temperance Movement and Only Friend.

0: Temperance Movement and Only Friend. As promised, the weekly offering to the goddess that is Lynn. This week it is Kerr Mercer and Stop Me Dead.
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1: 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That is Lynn, that is Kerr Mercer, and Stop Me Dead. If you like the sound of that, tune into Lynn every morning next week and she will play it just for you.

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0: Banff and Macduff Men's Shed. 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

if you're going to break my heart. That is Inhaler. It is Weir and the Boy at 9 o'clock. Taking us up the hour, these are the Connells, 74-75.

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2: It is 9 o'clock. It is Thursday night, and you're listening to Deveron FM with me, Noam, taking you right through till 10 o'clock. We are into the last hour. That means late '70s, '80s, new wave, new romantic punk, post punk, and nothing in between.

The Passion Puppets, Like Dust, kicking off the final hour. Dinna forget, coming up around about 9:30, we will open up a special delivery for the postie, and then just before lousing time, as always, on a Thursday, we will hear a pre-bedtime pogo, so stick around for that.

0: Simple Minds and The American. We'll be coming back with something for the Passions right after this.
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0: That's Boomtown Rats and Rat Trap. We will be coming back with something from the Rats right after this.
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art objects and 20th century composites, taking us neatly to the opening of the night's special delivery, and I believe we are kicking off a night in 1980.

There you go, that is your special delivery this Thursday night. That was Controls there with Love Switch. I believe it is for 1984. I can't find out much about these guys at all. I think it was 1984. Hopefully the postie will give me a shout. Let me ken if I'm right in that. Before that, you heard The Chefs with Sweetie. It was for 1980. The band were formed in Brighton in 1979 and split up in 1982. So there you go. That is your special delivery this Thursday night. Come back on next week. Oh, no, this week will see me finished. So come back next week and you'll get a special delivery again. Stick around though. We've got a pre-bedtime pogo. I can't even say it. Coming up. Around about 10 to 10.

0: That is an apartment and a handful of tomorrow.
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0: 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Before that, you heard the Fuzz Tones with Gotta Get Some.
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0: Okay, time for your pre-bedtime pogo, drop back in your dean. It's a short one, but it's good. It's the Extroverts, and I Hate You.

Andrew Locks, there you go. That is your Thursday night pogo. Well done if you got all the way through it. Didn't go out your bed yet. We've got a couple more tracks. This is War Heat and Better Scream.

Waheed and Better Scream, and that is my time up, folks. Thanks for tuning in. Hope you've had a good night. Enjoy the rest of your day. Enjoy your weekend. I'm going to leave you with Yachting Types. 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